So bros, we are officially on at the very last hour of the show. Looking out of our window right now, the weather still is kind of gloomy, and I presume there'll be rain today because it has been raining almost every day. The heat wave is over, but the rain has been going bazongers. But anyway guys, alhamdulillah for everything. So we got one text right here from Mr. Mubarak himself saying, Assalamualaikum DJ Fizz, Mubarak here. Hope you're healthy as always and cool as always, yeah. Requesting a song, Belum Siap Kehilangan by Steven Pasaribu. Mr. Brother Man, you have no idea. I have been listening to this song. Okay. This is a beautiful song, man. I gotta admit, the lyrics are amazing and it really sets the mood. This is the song I listen to when I drive home. When I close my gym at night, I close my gym at 10 o'clock, then I drive home back to Tutong. This is the song I listen to over and over and over again. And Mr. Brother Man, Mr. Mubarak, you have good taste. So just imagine, you're driving home, late night, coffee in hand, all by yourself.

So to all my bros out there, to all the kings out there, if you love someone, if you miss someone, let them know. Let them know. Because if you don't, if you take your time, somebody.

What is family? Families are beginnings, chapters of our lives. They are loyally constant, bound by time and by experience, by bonds, sustained by faith. Families are who we are, through joy and challenges, strengthened through respect. Among our old and young, families are connections. Families are our

So it is exactly 8:16 on the dot. So I assume you guys are probably nicely seated at the office right now, or probably if you just finished your shift and you are just chilling at home, hey, rest guys, rehat, take some R&R and just chill with Pelangi FM. So it's almost June. Okay, almost amazing thing. Okay, today is the 13th of May, and it is almost in a few more weeks, in 2 weeks plus, yeah, it is gonna be June, and that wraps up the busy month, the busy months for me. Because for me myself, okay, I'm always busy from January until June, from July till December. That's when I have fun, and that's when I travel, and I've already been planning. I'm going to KL really soon.

I'm going to Thailand really, really soon. I'm planning to go to Surabaya really, really soon. So I've been planning. So planning ahead is something really simple. You must really know. You gotta know where to go. And sometimes going on a gun, hantam-hantam saja, it is fun. It is fun. But if you want to save some bit of cash and, you know, really enjoy, I prefer planning a bit than go on a gun right after that. Because sometimes I'm a sucker for vintage places, especially where there's, you know, some vintage jackets or vintage jeans which is on sale. I like stuff like that, and if I find some coffee houses, I will spoil the plan and just chill there. So if you guys are, you know, thinking of going somewhere for vacation, planning a bit helps a lot. Hey, take my word for it. If you guys like to go hantam, hey, do your stuff, I don't mind. Up next we got Kalani Folded, a big request by Anita all the way in Syria, requesting for this song, Baby Girl. This song is for you.

out to all you guys who are currently on the road right now tuning to Pelangi FM. I say thank you so much. It feels cool here with all of you until 10 o'clock. And I hope the playlist is just making you smile this morning. Good morning, Brunei.

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1: So good morning goes out to Run saying today is going to be a good day because my bestie bought me iced Spanish latte sipping while working. Run, I am jealous of you. 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
3: So bros, do follow me on my socials at Instagram, on TikTok at Fizkolyo, F-double-E-Z-K-O-O-L-Y-O, and see what's up, yo. 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
0: All right, Rain. 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
3: 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Assalamualaikum warahmatullahi wabarakatuh. 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Ever packed for a trip? You think carefully about what to bring. You don't fill your suitcase with things from the hotel you're leaving, right? Now, what if I told you that this whole life is that trip? That we're all just travelers passing through. The Prophet Muhammad sallallahu alaihi wasallam gave us this profound advice: be in this world as though you were a stranger or a traveler on a path. Let that imagery sink in. A traveler, what does a traveler do? They enjoy the sights, but they don't get attached. They know this isn't their final home. They use what they need from the luggage, but they don't burden themselves with unnecessary weight, because they know they have to keep moving. That's us. This world, with all its dazzling distractions,

0: Its dramas, its prizes and failures, it's just scenery on the road to our real home, the Akhirah. When we truly internalize this, something shifts. That stressful chase for the latest thing, it loses its grip. That heartache over a missed opportunity, it feels lighter. Because the traveler isn't devastated when the weather changes or a flight is delayed. They adapt, they trust the journey, and they keep their eyes on the destination. Our destination is the pleasure of Allah and Jannah. This mindset doesn't make us hate the world. It allows us to enjoy it rightly without being enslaved by it. Your mindful takeaway for today is this, the traveler's check. The next time you feel stressed, anxious, or overly attached to something worldly, a possession, a status, a drama, pause. Ask yourself, if I were just a traveler passing through, would this matter as much? Is this worth the weight in my luggage? Let that question losing its hold on your heart. Travel light. Don't build your mansion at a rest stop. Keep journeying forward with your heart set on the eternal. This is Rise and Reflect, wishing you a peaceful journey. Do take care. Assalamu alaikum.
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right? 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